remember when I first heard that record, I thought, if I was on the radio, I'd play that one. Del Shannon, 1967. A little number called Come and Cut Again. It's on a Liberty Records CD that I bought many, many years ago. And I remember when I first heard it, I thought, oh, God, that's brilliant. So there you go. I was watching the Elvis film the other night. It was shown again on the BBC. BBC Three, I think, had it on. And there's a bit in the film which just makes me go, wow. Colonel Tom Parker, what a pain in the backside he really was. And Elvis was just about to make the 68 special, right? Martin Luther King got shot, and Robert Kennedy got shot, and it shocked the world. And all Colonel Tom Parker wanted Elvis to do was to do this special and wear a Christmas jumper and sing Here Comes Santa Claus. And then behind his back, this was written and recorded and done on the 68 special, and Colonel Tom Parker wasn't impressed.

0: baby somewhere hanging around.
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2: Going back in time on the Sounds of the Nation, it's a flashback.

Animals 1963 and Baby Let Me Take You Home. Okie dokie. Two of the best songs which I think, in fact, the version sound alike, being honest. Two of the best songs I think from Roy Orbison, The Comedians and Running Scared.

There we are, two in a row there from Roy Orbison, Running Scared, and The Comedians, which was written by Elvis Costello, apparently. Yeah, so there you go. Is that one going to... Is that one going to... Oh, that one will do. Oh, no, we don't want that 12-inch.

Sonny Crane, Billy Kinsey, of course, and the Mercy Beats with a little thing simply called I Think of You. And here's Billy Kinsey once again with Liverpool Express and one of their hit singles, This Is Dreamin'.

There you go, the move of course, and Flowers in the Rain before they had Confusion from ELO. And here's the song which actually I got married to, believe it or not. Byron Lee and the Dragonairs and Oil in My Lamp.

There we are, Byron Lee and the Dragonairs and Oil in My Lamp. I see Lisa and I got married to that, but we didn't get married. We got married to the song rather than that record, you know. Lovely day. Anyway, here's Elton John.

Simply Red, of course, there, and Holding Back the Years. I think that was number one some 40-odd years ago. Okay, that's about it for me today. I want to say bye-bye. I'll leave you with M and pop music until Sunday morning. Have a good weekend, and I'll see you soon.

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She stared in my eyes and smiled, for her lips were the color

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She's more beautiful than any woman I'd seen. And I said, do you know

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1: 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Welcome to Swing's the Thing on here on Vintage Radio with me, David Nixon.
2: Yeah!

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Before that was Pennsylvania 6500. And you all know that's why. This one is Doris Day. I love this one. 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
1: 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I feel like we need a bit of Chet Baker in our lives. Possibly the finest trumpet player ever. Few may contest that, but not many. This is I Get Along Without You Very Well. What a beautiful voice.

There we have Chet Baker. I Get Along Without You Very Well. What a beautiful song. Beautiful. Happy birthday today to Adrian Cox. Happy 43rd birthday, Adrian. And healthier and fitter than ever, Adrian. Very proud of you. This is from Adrian's current release called Bechet. And this is the track called Moulin et Café.

Adrian Cox and his tribute to Sidney Bechet on clarinet there. Adrian's brilliant clarinetist and saxophonist. And that was Moulin et Café from his Bechet album release. Go and get yourself a copy. It's his birthday today, and he's flying from Paris to London because he's playing at the Des Beauvoirs Jazz Festival today at 7:15 this evening. So if you're down in London and you fancy a bit of that, go and see Adrian Cox. You won't be disappointed. All right, another major talent, vocalist Ashley Pizzotti. This is September in the Rain.

There you go, Ashley Pizzotti, September in the Rain, rising star in the New York jazz scene, blending elegance, rhythmic sophistication and infectious joy of the great jazz vocalists who came before her. Yeah, fantastic, what a singer. All right, a guy who worked for a number of years with Adrian Cox, who we played before, it's Joe Webb, piano. This is Mellow Tony.

definitely a grower, that one. That's Joe Webb and Mellow Tony. Excellent stuff. We've got a bit of Julie London next with a Lorenz Hart, Richard Rodgers track from 1940 from the musical Higher and Higher. And this is It Never Entered My Mind.

wonderful Julie London. Okay, we're going on to something now by a singer who's won, well, she was named Best New Artist back in 2021. She was only born in 1999 by the Jazz Times, and her second album, Linger A While, in 2022 reached number one on the Billboard Jazz Albums chart. She's received 6 Grammys, including the Best New Artist in 23, and 3 wins each for Best Jazz Vocal Album, 2023, 25 and 26, Best Jazz Performance, 24 and 25. That's quite a stash of awards there for Samara Joy. This is Jim.

Samara Joy and Jim. Excellent stuff there. She's really good. Let's go back in time a little to Dean Martin, On the Street Where You Live.

Whoa. Dean Martin on the street where you live. The Frederick Lowe and Alan J. Lerner track. Sorry there, I had to

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We got Billie Holiday up next, and the stars fell on Alabama.

0: 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And stars fell on Alabama last night.
1: Billie Holiday, Stars Fell on Alabama. I just had some information up on that and I've gone off it and I've forgotten it. That's brilliant. And Paul Grayson's just arrived.
2: Good morning.
1: In good time for the Garden Party radio show at 10 o'clock. So I hope you'll be listening to that.
3: Swift whoops, will be paying.
1: Don't even do that. That's my phone talking.
2: Special guest.
1: Yeah.
2: Mayor of New York.
1: And the mayor of New York, Mandani. All right, I'll quickly get something on so I can sort out what's going on here. We're going to play Jamie Cullum. This is Uptown Funk.

Jamie Cullum, Uptown Funk, Mark Ronson. Yeah, what a version. Great version from 2018, I think. There you go. Hope you enjoyed that. Let's have some Sid Lawrence. Sid Lawrence Orchestra. Yeah. It's the most unusual day. It's still the same old sunny day. It's been the last few days. Flipping hot. Sid Lawrence Orchestra.

Sid Lawrence Orchestra, It's a Most Unusual Day. All right. Jeremy Sassoon put out an album this year, Older and Wiser. This is On It, and this is At 17. Great song.

Good morning, my name's John Jenkins and welcome to this week's edition of The Garden Party. No David Nixon today, unfortunately. He is in his bathroom, I believe. Anyway, I'm actually pre-recording this. We both can't get to the studio this week, so I'm pre-recording it. Basically, what we're doing this week, we are playing quite a lot of the send-ins that people have sent to us. And I will tell you all about the songs as we go through the show. So...

So I've got about 35 songs to get through, so I'm going to do them a bit differently this time. I'm going to do the songs in batches of three, see if that works. So first three is Tamara Barshak, and the track is called Embracing a New Age, a reflective, uplifting piece about stepping confidently into change. Following that is the Marsh Family, A New Way, which is a warm, hopeful song from a family known for honest, heartfelt writing. And the third track is Shay Rafferty, Candle is Burning, a gentle, steady track about holding on to light through difficult moments.

Right, moving on. We're going to play The Four of Us now and a song called Lean In for a Kiss, which is a tender melodic song full of intimacy and emotional warmth. Then we're going to play a Black Sabbath cover by The Holy Brothers, Sweet Leaf. We have played this before. A quirky spiritual track with their signature blend of sincerity and charm. And a band we play quite a bit, Tangle Jack, The Ballad of Harold Camping, a clever storytelling tune inspired by real-life prophecy and belief.

Well, I hope you're enjoying the show so far. The next song I'm going to play is Narina Palace. That's a name from the past. And a song called Come Bring the Sun. Sorry. Should have put my teeth in before I started this. A beautifully melodic, hopeful song from one of the UK's finest writers. Then Lynn Hansen, who we play quite a bit, and a track called Invisible. A thoughtful Americana track exploring feeling unseen and overlooked. And someone who's had some great reviews, Chris Brain, Red Sun Rising. Atmospheric folk with poetic imagery and a strong emotional core.

Moving on, we've got three tracks coming up now. Lily is Shy, Everybody Else, a modern, emotional, sharp track about comparison and identity. Munt Jack, a track called Harpy, rhythmic, hypnotic piece with a strong pulse and contemporary feel. And the third track is called Moon Shines on the Still by Daly and Vincent, which is a classic bluegrass harmonies rooted in traditional and nighttime stillness.

I do like a bit of bluegrass, I hope you do as well. That was Daly and Vincent, Moon Shines on the Still. Next three, Eric Stuckey, Bag of Bones, which is a Stephen King book, I believe, yeah. A lively Americana track with grit, swagger and playful energy. India Ramey, I do like India Ramey. Crying in My Lingerie, bold, witty storytelling with a strong country rock attitude. And the last of the three is Shaky Graves, On My Own, indie folk with bluesy edges and Shaky's unmistakable style. Shaky Graves, oh, it's not related to Shaky Stevens, who knows?

Right, so we're coming up to one of my favourite artists, Ian Prowse, and this was a single. This is a keynote speech, a passionate, melodic track from one of Liverpool's most distinctive voices. You can say that again. And after Ian, we've got Serious Sam Barrett, Down by the Rolling Tide, raw Yorkshire folk with heartfelt delivery and traditional roots. And then we've got Suzanne Jarvey, 40%, a reflective, deeply human song with gentle, emotional weight.

Okay, moving on to Tabitha Smith. I'll Be Out There, a warm, open track about stepping forward and showing up. Then another local artist, although he now lives over the other side of the water in America, and this is a song called California, no wonder, Dan Kroll, bright, breezy indie pop with a West Coast feel. And then we got another favourite of ours, Neil Nathan, Back Where I Belong, a strong song about homecoming, reconnection and finding your place again.

Right, last one was Neil Nathan, We're Back Where I Belong. And we're moving on now to the Fruit Bats, which we played a few times now. Think About Ya, catchy, nostalgic indie folk with rich melody and warmth. And then someone I met at a Chris Difford songwriting retreat, Holly Rogers, Bad Woman, a powerful vocal performance exploring strength and vulnerability. Holly's a lovely person, I'll tell you that now. And then a guy called Jim Lauderdale and the Poe Ramblin' Boys. We look at things in different ways. And I saw Jim support Nemi Lou Harris in the Liverpool Philharmonic recently. And he's a great singer-songwriter. And this classic country harmony celebrating differences and perspective. And there might be the possibility of me co-writing some songs with Jim in the future. I'm just waiting for his management company to clear that up because he wants to do it. So there you go. Fruit Bats, Holly Rogers, Jim Lauderdale and the Poe Ramblin' Boys.

I love Jim Lauderdale. I think everything he does is rather marvellous. So, next three tracks, Clover Country, Virginia Slim, a storytelling track with southern flavour and strong character, Ed Snoddedly and Tim O'Brien, When Doc Watson Came to Johnson City, and this is a tribute to Doc Watson's legacy and the roots of American folk. And the third track is the Cousins Project, Green Mountain Moonrise, atmospheric folk with gentle instrumentation and natural imagery. We have played the Cousins Project before and we did like that. So Clover Country, Ed Snoddedly and Tim O'Brien and the Cousins Project.

Okay, coming up now, we've got Ryan Young, Jenny Dang the Weaver, Vibrance, I haven't heard that word for a while, a vibrant Scottish fiddle tune full of tradition and energy, Oliver Darley and Chad Lee Long, the Bewley Brothers, a soulful, elegant reinterpretation of Bowie's classic. We have played Oliver Darley and Chad Lee Long previously, and I think the song we played was Changes the previous time. So this is the Bewley Brothers, which is a track from David Bowie's The Man Who Sold the World album. No, it isn't. It's from Hunky Dory, what am I saying? It's from Hunky Dory. It's on David Bowie's Hunky Dory album. And then local artists are from Southport, Michael Weston King, and Just a Girl in the Summertime. And it's a warm melodic track capturing the ease and brightness of summer.

Okay, we're coming to the last few songs of today's show. And I've got five songs. Yeah, I think that's five songs to play. Limoncello, Articulate Animal, Rich Harmonies and Poetical Songwriting with a Mesmerizing Quality, Tom Gamble, Silverbird, a gentle, beautifully crafted acoustic piece, Ghosts of Our Former Selves, Baby in a Bar, Modern Soul Pop, Strong Production and Emotional Depth, Christine Weir, Storm Wrecked, Atmospheric Dramatic Songwriting with a Powerful Vocal, and to finish the show off, we've got Callum Pitt, a track called Dog Whistle, Thoughtful Indie Folk with Layered Arrangements and Emotional Clarity.

And there you have it, 35 tracks, all send-ins this time. Trying to keep on top of the send-ins because these are sent in from all around the world by people who manage or are the publicity artists, or the publicity people, the PR people for artists that we've been playing. And, when I look at these things, a lot of people just don't get played. And I always think, because I know me and David, we submit things and they don't always get played. But it's nice to be in a position where you can play some of these artists and give them a little bit of support. Hopefully someone out there will check some of these artists out and maybe buy a CD or two. Who knows? Anyway, next week, I think I can't remember if David's back or I'm available. I'm sure one of us will be doing this show, if not both of us. And until next week, hope you've enjoyed this pre-recorded show. It's a bit different, to say the least. And we don't normally play three songs back to back, but I just thought try and get all these songs out there, because people sometimes just listen to the radio as a background thing, and it's nice to have these songs playing somewhere out there in the world. So until next week, it's John Jenkins signing off and saying, have a lovely week. Bye for now, and see you next week, hopefully. Bye.

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Or is it just one more thing?

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4: Thanks for joining me. I hope you can stay with me for the next couple of hours, which will be

Yo dudes and dudettes, a warm welcome to just bear with me, I'm going to turn off and turn it off again. So, I unfortunately had something playing in the background that's completely distracted me, but like the true amateur I am, I will crack on nonetheless. So, as I was saying, a warm welcome to all dudes and dudettes. You're listening to Vintage Radio, which, as we all know, is the beating heart of Birkenhead. And also, you're listening to Jerry Devine's Afternoon Delight Show, 2 till 4 every Saturday, with certain standard features and the consistent thread that runs through the whole show is it's just great music. So, as always, going to kick off with a record dedicated to my mates in the Eastern Ferry Strollers. We had a good old walk and a post-walk drink today that was excellent, to be honest with you. And I'd just like to say up front, there are more than three people in Eastern Ferry Strollers, so this song is not dedicated to anyone, but it's a nice catchy tune. It's the theme to the good, the bad and the ugly.

There you go, Ennio Morricone's The Good, the Bad and the Ugly, the main theme. So that's for me, good mate in the Eastern Ferry Strollers, and excuse me if I appear a little bit disorganised, even a little bit hyper, because I think I've overdone the caffeine. I've had about 3 cups of coffee and I'm presently drinking a fairly big can of Monster the energy drink, so I probably won't sleep until about September time, and I may feel the urge to pull the jumper over my head and go running round with my hands out like a plane, so forgive me if you hear that in the background. But speaking of things that people like, and not only people but also pets, so feel free if you're a pet snuggle up closer to your smart speaker. But if you are in particular Oleg, Ronnie or Oscar, everyone's favourite feline based in Bromborough, Poppy, everyone's favourite feline based in New Ferry, Fabio, and of course that Johnny come lately who is becoming a regular, Ted the French Bulldog, then this one is for you guys. Oh no, it is way too much caffeine. I've lost exactly everything I'm doing, but now I've gathered it all together. Here we go. It's the squeaky toy for all those bets.

There you go. Like me, with caffeine and energy drinks, the pets should now be whipped up into a frenzy. And here's a nice, relaxing tune, not only to bring them back down to earth, but me as well. It's called Peace by Paul Kelly. I only know it because I'm a massive fan of the Al Pacino speech in Any Given Sunday, and this is the backing track for that. So, and if you haven't listened to the Al Pacino speech in Any Given Sunday, just YouTube it. It's really powerful. But here's the backing track.

Well, I hope that tune has managed to soothe the fevered brow of any pets listening so they can prepare themselves for another 7 days of absolute pampering. And it must be quite a chilled tune, because it's even chilled me down after my monster energy drink. But note to self, probably don't drink such a big can of liquid so close to the broadcasting control panel, because I nearly spilled it over the controls, and I'm sure that would have gone down like a Led Zeppelin. Hey, what a great name for a group, Control Panel. Anyway, it's now time to move on to that most popular segment of the show, where I share with the four corners of the globe what the weather is like in Birkenhead today. And I normally sandwich it between two songs by the same artist, and this week that artist is James Taylor, so it's a James Taylor sandwich, kicking off with Whenever You're Ready, and then the weather, and then a Copper Line by James Taylor. So keep your ears peeled to find out what the weather's like in Birkenhead today. Take it away, Jimmy boy.

It's overcast, a bit grey, but the main thing is it's really cool. And talking about cool, if you look to me as a fairly low-ranking officer in the fashion police, so my lead today is just a T-shirt. No jacket required.

Nick's pick. And it is, it's that part of the show where my good mate Nick, and this week he's picked three in a row, and that's to recognise and a thank you from me and everyone listening to Nick for all the great work he put into making this the fun show to do and hopefully to listen to as well. And in return, all he asks for is, well, it's normally one record, but he's really pushed the boat out this week and spoiling us with three by Stevie Wonder, kicking off with Suspicion, followed by Village Ghetto Land, and then Sir Duke. So let's kick off with Superstition.

0: There you go, three in a row were Nick's pick this week. So what a cracking ear for music my good mate Nick's got. They were a really good listen. So now let's move on to the bit that is all Nick's handiwork, to be honest with you. It's where we celebrate things that have happened on a particular day. So if you're listening on a Saturday, then that's today because it's the live version of the show. And the date today is the 18th of July. If you're listening on any other day of the week, then it's any other date in the year apart from the 18th of July. But still sit back and listen to music associated with events or things or people born on this date. And we call this part of the show this.
1: On this day in history, it's time to find out who was born on this day and what events happened on this day. And those great tunes will just keep on coming.
0: Took us ages to think of a name for this part of the show where we celebrate things that have happened on this day. And then it just dawned on us, let's call it On This Day. Genius. Right, so the first thing to celebrate that's happened on this day in a bygone year is the fact that on this day in 1941, Martha Reeves, who was in fact the singer with Martha Reeves and the Vandellas, so they had that group for years and years and years, and they had to wait for Martha to be born because they could go live with it. And here is that very group, including Martha herself, singing, and how topical is this? Heatwave.

This time of year is 1948, and born on this day in that year was Cedar Caesar, and that's the easy part of his name, and I messed that up, but I'm going to have to take a run at his surname. It's Zudovic, and he was the drummer with Golden Earring, and he was born in The Hague in the Netherlands. And here is Golden Earrings with Caesar Zudovic. If you're going to say that, you're not just going to say it once, are you? So it's Caesar Zudovic drumming away on Golden Earrings' version of Radar Love.

drumming his little heart out on Radar Love. And speaking of names, I think I mention every week the Eastern Ferry Strollers, and we have a good old walk and a good old chat. We deal with the kind of hot topics of the day, and I think it was last week we had a fairly intense conversation about High Chaparral and Bonanza, and did people know the name of the actor who played Hoss in Bonanza? And it got fairly heated, to be honest with you, but we got it at the end. It's Dan Blocker. And then, amusingly enough, a few days later, I required the services of a plumber, and one of the Eastern Ferry Strollers, and I won't name check them because they don't deserve it, suggested that I should get in touch with Dan Blocker's plumber brother, who's apparently called Dwayne. Strictly speaking, it should be called Dwayne Unblocker. But that being said, let's move on to celebrating the birth of Jack Irons, who was born on this day in 1962, went on to be a guitarist with the Red Hot Chili Peppers. He was born in New York. And here's the Red Hot Chili singing Californication.

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1: You certainly are, and you're listening to Vintage Radio, which is the beating heart of Birkenhead. And you're listening to the 2 till 4 slot on a Saturday, which is me, Jerry Devine, with Afternoon Delight. And we're just working through famous people who have been born on this day, and I mean the 18th of July in bygone years. And we're about to move on to events that have happened on that day in bygone years. But before we do, we've got one other famous person's birthday to celebrate. They weren't born today, but they were born in the last 7 days, and they celebrated their birthday this week, and that's my good mate and fellow presenter Colette, whose live show, Something for Everyone, the audience request show, follows my recording of this show on a Monday. The recording is 4 till 6, and then I pass on the musical baton to Colette. For, and the way to remember it is my little rhyme, which is, it's audience picks with Colette at 6. And it was Colette's birthday last week, so let's all put our voices together and sing Colette this. So 1, 2, 3...

How I squeezed that many people into this little studio, I'll never know, but it was absolutely worth it. So, finished with the birthdays, moving on to events. And the first event we're going to celebrate that happened on the 18th of July, this time the year's 1953. And on that day, in that year, Elvis Presley makes his first demo record at Sun Studios in Memphis. And here's the king of rock and roll singing in the ghetto.

So if you're listening to the live version of the show on a Saturday, then we're just over an hour away from me passing the musical baton to Moira L and an All Things Rock show at 4 o'clock. So it's All Things Rock at 4 o'clock with Moira L. And I'm sure she's got an absolute corker of a rock show lined up for you today. So keep those ears peeled from 4 till 6. To hear another cracking show from Moira. And if it's a Monday you're listening to the show and you're really enjoying the repeat, then we're an hour away from 6 o'clock and the musical baton being passed on to Colette with her audience picks with Colette at 6. And if you, so Vintage Radio broadcasts 24 hours a day, every day of the year. And if you want to see who's on when, then why not go to our website, which is www.vintageradio.org.uk. Or if you want to know that and also see some fantastic photos, not only of presenters, but of presenters' pets, then why not go to the Vintage Radio Facebook page, which you can just search for in Facebook by putting in Vintage Radio, capital L, capital T, capital D. So we're part way through celebrating things that have happened on this day in bygone years, the day being the 18th of July. And on that day in 1980, Billy Joel released his album Glass Houses. And among the tracks on that said album is It's Still Rock and Roll to Me.

0: What to me.
1: So just a couple of questions from me that I may need some help with is, one, how do you pronounce his name? Is it Billy Joel or Billy Joel? And harking back to the Elvis in the Ghetto song, if Elvis was the king of rock and roll, who was regarded as the queen? Answers on a postcard too. Vintage radio, that little studio, just up from the town hall in Birkenhead. So look forward to receiving loads of postcards with the correct answers on. So while I'm waiting for that to happen, let's celebrate the next thing that happened on this day in a bygone year. The year's 1994. What happened on that day? Well, I'll tell you. Seal releases his record, Kiss from a Rose. It goes in to win a Grammy record of the year. And here it is now.

know what you're thinking. Surely there's no way there's any more to be celebrated of things that have happened on this day in years gone by. And if you're thinking that, first off, don't call me Shirley. And second off, we're nearly there. But we haven't yet celebrated the theme of this day. So if you go to, I know you've got that calendar. Although I believe some people haven't, but they're the poorer for it. Calendar that you've got on your fridge that tells you what every day of the year is themed against. Well, if you go to that calendar, you'll find out that today is Sour Candy Day, and it's also World Listening Day. So what? We don't need an excuse. We're going to play Candy Stanton and the Doobie Brothers to celebrate those two themes.

0: There you go, we've celebrated the 18th of July within an inch of its life. And as always, that is credit to the Cummings and Devine team.
1: They're part of the Vintage Strollers. They frequent the Bromborough Social Club. Their biggest fan is Oleg. If you've got a date and you want to know an interesting fact, then maybe you should contact the Cummings and Devine on the dating.
0: But if you did try and contact the Cummings and Devine on the day team at our usual secret location, the Bromborough Social Club, you'll have been disappointed today, because we took the opportunity to have a after-work coffee with our Eastern Ferry friends, and we went into the tap, which is frequented by hard rock bikers, and so I fitted in really, really well when I sat down with my latte and homemade cookie. Cut me, do I not bleed rock and roll? Well, speaking of rock and roll, we now move on to our next feature, which is three records, all got to number one in different countries, but in the same year. So I'm not after the name of the record or the artist or the country. I'll give you all that information once we've listened to all three. All I want to know is, what is the year that these three tunes got to number one, but in different countries? So let's kick off, as is tradition, with record number one.

So, as Maria McKee fades into the distance with her hit from this year, that tune was number one in this year. It was Show Me Heaven. In the same year, in Germany, Phil Collins's Another Day in Paradise topped the charts. And in this year, at this time, the number one tune in Norway was Aha! With Crying in the Rain. So all yourselves had to do was fathom out what year did those three tunes get to number one in different countries. So if you said 1989, you'd be... If you said 1991, then you would be... But if you said 1990, then you well deserve this. Yeah, and you have my full permission, if that is required, to walk around with a nice smug look on your face, not only today, but possibly the whole weekend, in the knowledge that that won't get on anyone's nerves. Right, so we're now in the last half hour of the show, so if you're listening to the live version, that means we're only 30 minutes away from All Things Rock with Moira L at 4 o'clock, which will be an absolute audio treat for your ears, so keep your ears peeled between 4 and 6 for another corking show off Moira. And if you're listening to the repeat in the run-up to 6 o'clock, at 6 you'll hear the musical delight that is Listener's Picks with Colette at 6. So just 30 minutes to go to those absolute treats. And to fill those 30 minutes, I'm going to just play some music I really, really like. So I, about 30-odd years ago, I had a circle of mates. We went to the Oktoberfest in Germany. And one of the guys was South African. And I wasn't aware of any South African artists at the time. And I still don't know any more than the two he introduced me to. And I'm going to play those back-to-back now. One is Johnny Clegg and Savuka with Scatter of Africa, and the other is Mariam Makeba with Pata Pata. Enjoy.

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1: You certainly are, and you probably, if you keep your ears peeled to Vintage Radio, which broadcasts 24 hours a day, every day of the year, you'll hear not algorithm-generated music, but presenter choice music. So you may hear some records you're familiar with, and some you haven't heard on other radio stations for a very long while. Well, here's two of my records I haven't heard anyone else play for a while. First one is by Sweet, second one is by Middle of the Road.

Cheap. Moving on from those songs you may not have heard for a while to a song of the present day that I've heard so much, it's just an earworm that I can't get out of my head. I've listened to it on repeat virtually the whole week, so I'm going to share it with you now. You may have heard it millions of times. It's Stay Love by Lewis Capaldi.

How good is that, Lewis Capaldi with Stay Love? I could quite happily listen to 2 hours of that on repeat. But to show my eclectic tastes, I'm going to play out with two tunes. One is the music of a virtuoso guitarist, and the other, which is me, obviously, and the other is Hotel California by the Eagles. But before I go, just a massive thank you. If you've listened to the show for the past 2 hours, well done you! To my good mate Nick, for all the hard work he puts in every week. And if you've enjoyed this show, keep your ears peeled, because if you're listening on Saturday, you're in for the absolute treat that is All Things Rock with Moira at 4 o'clock. And if you're listening to the repeat, you're listening to in the very near future at 6 o'clock, it's Listener's Picks with Colette at 6. So they'll be fantastic to listen to. So I'm going to play out with the Eagles then, and don't make comparisons, because I just get embarrassed following that up. If there's any time between the finishing of the record and the top of the hour, with a little bit of me strumming, so I'm off to get me guitar while I do that. Here's the Eagles. Hopefully you'll join me 2 till 4 next Saturday. Until then, take care yourselves.

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Goodness me, guys. That was a bit of a shocker. Jerry, thanks again for a brilliant show. And I think it's time to just rock on. Sweat.

These mad handovers, Jerry. I miss you in the studio. Anyway, welcome to All Things Rock with me, Moira L, here on Vintage Radio.

Ah, the unstoppable Kiss and Dynamite and Glory Days. Now, coming up this week, we have the usual eclectic mix of new and classic rock. I'll have some rock news for you. I'll have some new releases. I will have, of course, the weekly long song, and we will be going down the rabbit hole later. I cannot wait for that. But first, I wanted to tell you about the Woman in Metal You Will Know My Name event, which was held on July the 10th. Now, I would have mentioned it last week, but unfortunately I wasn't able to be live in the studio, so I'm bringing it to you this week. Now, it was co-hosted alongside Hailstorm's Raise Your Horns banner, celebrating the opening of a major new museum featurette focused on female risk-takers, trailblazers and icons within the heavy metal genre. It's in the US. Hailstorm's Lizzie Hale and guitarist Joe Hottinger, they delivered an inspiring, widely covered speech about it, declaring, "Metal was never built for molds. It was built for people who refuse to fit inside them." I echo that sentiment. Now, the live music included three female-fronted rock bands, as well as Hailstorm themselves. They were Reign of Sea, Maxilla, and Storms Within. Now, it's early in the show, so I'm only going to play two of them. I'm going to play Reign of Sea and Storms Within. We'll have Hailstorm coming after that. John, if you're still listening, that one will be for you. But I'm going to start with Reign of Sea and Cellophane.

Wowzers, that was The Fallen, and sorry, that was Storms Within with the song called The Fallen. And before that, we had Reign of Z with Cellophane. Both new to me, but, you know, definitely worth checking out. Now, next song, I did say to you, I'm going to bring a Hailstorm song to you. It's called Here's to Us. It's one of their signature tunes. It has become an anthem for people who are just like raging against it, but they're coming out the other side. I am going to give this one out to John and Bonnie Scotland. You got this. I have to warn everyone out there, there is a couple of sweary words in it, but in context, you will totally get it. Here's to us.

Absolutely, take that. Hailstorm, and here's to us. Right, I think we need a bit more of Lizzie Hale. So how about Evanescence with Lizzie? Now, they did a high-profile collaboration with the smash hit Bring Me to Life. Originally, it took place as a historic finale to their co-headlining Canadian tour. And honestly, these two have shared stages numerous times over the last 10 years or so. But Lizzie never actually sung Bring Me to Life with the band. So on October the 29th, 2024, at Budweiser Gardens in London, Ontario, Lizzie Hale surprised the crowd during Evanescence's final song of the tour, and this was it.

right, I think we'll end it there. It's quite bad quality recording, but I just thought I would share that with you. What an incredible performance that was, Evanescence, with the inimitable Lizzie Hale from Hailstorm. You can tell I'm a fan, can't you? Right, we're going to move on now. And I've got some gig announcements, two Ghost tribute bands. So we've got Ghost UK at the Tivoli in Buckley. Now, they've announced they are coming on Saturday, the 27th of February. Tickets are priced £20.90 and they are available through ticketing outlets like Ents24 and Gigantic. Now, I have seen Ghost UK before and they are super close to the real thing. They are very, very good. Alternatively, if you want a free option, we've got Gast, who are playing at Molly's Chambers Bar and Kitchen in Birkenhead on Saturday, the 1st of August. Ghost UK, go for it. So I'm going to play the real Ghost.

I'm done. Lacrima, is that the name of that song from Ghost? Now, I'm going to give you some new music. Well, it's new to me. Anyway, I'm going to change the mood a little. We're going to go into a little instrumental. And this time it's from an emerging artist called Nicky Manos. I just happened to stumble across this guy. The track I'm going to play is called Black Mesa. It was released on the 4th of March this year. And it has quickly gained traction as a defining track for him, apparently. Now, he uses this song to spearhead a distinctive sub-genre, blending traditional alternative rock with gritty desert rock. So it leans heavily into atmospheric, dusty, cinematic rock tones, matching the barren, mysterious imagery associated with the American Southwest. I have to say, I am loving this groove.

Don't you just absolutely love it when you accidentally twiddle a knob and everything goes silent? Anyway, it's okay now. I've sussed it.

I love that. I kind of wish it was longer, actually. It stops a bit too short. In other rock news, oh, sorry, that was Nicky Manos and Black Mesa. Now, in other rock news, talking about short, we have a new short film that's just been released. It is called The Mostodon in the Room. And it's an emotional 35-minute documentary released by Mostodon, the band, on the 8th of July this year. Now, it serves as an honest tribute to their late co-founding guitarist and singer, Brent Hinds, who tragically passed away in a motorcycle accident in August last year at the age of 51. The film was created to address the rumours and speculations surrounding Hinds as he parted ways with the band a few months before his death. Now, the film marks the first time the surviving members have shared their side of the story. So if you're interested in that, go check it out. I think you can see it on YouTube. I'm going to play you one of their older hits, if you like. When he was still with them. This is Mastodon, and the song is Show Yourself.

I'll see you on the other side of fire. Yeah. Go check out that documentary. I do recommend it. Right. John Karabi, in other news, has spoken for the first time about his latest exit from the Dead Daisies. I'll start that one again. John Karabi has spoken about his latest exit from the Dead Daisies, and he has revealed that it was acrimonious. Tell me more. So the Dead Daisies fans were a bit shocked on Wednesday, that's the 15th of July, if you're listening to this live, probably a week ago if you're listening to it on record. Anyway, the band issued a short statement which said, "It has come to our attention that John Karabi has decided to leave the Dead Daisies. We'd sincerely like to thank John for his incredible contribution to the band over the years and wish him nothing but success, blah-de-blah-de-blah." Well, under the title Setting the Record Straight, John Karabi has now issued a statement outlining his version of events and also denying fan speculation that he's joining another band. So he says, "I am not joining Quiet Riot. I am not returning to the crew. It was not a mutual decision to leave the band I was recently in, brackets, the Dead Daisies. But I can state that it's a new opportunity and a new chapter, and excuse the pun, it's a new day." Now, John previously fronted the Dead Daisies from 2015 to 2019, as you probably know, and then returned for a second stint in May 2023. And his departure came a few days after he revealed he wasn't sure where his future lies with the Dead Daisies after the band performed a one-off show in Chicago back in May with Glenn Hughes. The Dead Daisies have since announced a second show as the Purple Daisies in California on the 2nd of October. That band, the lineup consists of Glenn Hughes, founding member David Lowy, Doug Aldrich, and Tony Clafitas. However, still standing strong and with brilliant vocals, as always, John Karabi's latest solo album, New Day, and new opportunity, new chapter. It's called New Day. It was released in April, so I think we can legitimately play two John Karabi tracks. The first, a brilliant hit with the Dead Daisies, and the second, the title track of his new album.

it's a bit nice. That's New Day, John Corabi and his solo efforts. And before that, Fortunate Son and The Dead Daisies. I think just from a purely personal point of view, I'm more liking the rockier stuff. It's too ice cream, isn't it? Right, okay, moving on. Yes, I'm going to go something a bit more ballsy. This one is called Balls to the Wall, and it is from Heavy Metal Legends. And Heavy Metal Legends have Accept is the name of the band, sorry. They are releasing an album called Teutonic Titan, which is 1976 to 2026, celebrating 50 years of metal history. Now, Accept have teamed up with Rob Halford from Judas Priest, Matthias Yabs from The Scorpions, and Rex Brown from Pantera for a massive recording of Balls to the Wall. It is great, and it's definitely going to rock things up a little bit. And this goes out to Roy, because I know you're listening out there in the sunshine.

And that's how you end a song. Heavy metal legends and balls to the wall. And in other rock news, let's look to Malta. What is going on in November? Well, it is the Malta Metal Weekend 2026, and it's the ultimate heavy metal festival taking place from Friday the 13th of November to Sunday the 15th of November. It's going to be held at the Eden Arena in the lively coastal hub of St. Julian's. And it's a three-day event bringing together international heavy metal legends and local powerhouses across three dedicated theme nights. So on the Friday, you've got a gothic and thrash night. And that's going to be headlined by the legendary German thrash metal band called Creator. Don't worry, I am not paying you any thrash metal on All Things Rock today. The Saturday night, which is the 14th, is a traditional heavy metal and doom night, and that is being headlined by Doro. And yes, I am going to play some Doro. And Sunday, the 15th of November, is the spoken word finale, which is Nico McBrain, the legendary Iron Maiden drummer, hosting an exclusive spoken word event. And he's going to share stories from his book, Hello Boys and Girls, alongside a Q&A session and a live drumming demonstration. So what do you think, Roy? Shall we go?

Uli Joan Ross with Doro. Yep, thanks guys. And that's it. Okay, that was for Emma playing at the Malta Metal Weekend later this year, if you fancy it. Well, now it is time for the long song, and this is the part of the show where I play you a song which is 7 minutes or longer, and I play it in all its glorious entirety. And this week we are looking at a new band to me, and they're called the Anatone Project. I'm going to play you a song called The Ocean Conductor, and it's the title track and centrepiece of the 2026 progressive rock concept album by the Oslo-based band, the Anatone Project. Now, they're not a traditional band, as you would expect, but rather an Oslo-based studio collective that prides itself on fusing entirely contrasting musical genres. Founded by neo-progressive rock guitarist and vocalist Johnny Norman Berg, the lineup features an eccentric clash of backgrounds. It was released on the 13th of February this year, and the album is called The Ocean Conductor, and it's a 47-minute, 9-track progressive rock concept album. So if you are interested in what the concept is, well, it's structured like literary chapters in the open ocean, and the central metaphor uses the sea to explore themes of isolation, the struggle for control, and the eventual surrender to life's shifting currents. Inspired by classic epic tales of the sea, like The Odyssey, like Moby Dick, like The Old Man and the Sea. Basically, if you miss the days when albums depended or actually demanded your full undivided attention, this is going to be something that you're going to want to look at. It's not just a song. It's a seafaring listening experience. So I'm going to give you The Ocean Conductor, and it's by the Anatone Project. Sit back, turn the lights down low, and enjoy 7 minutes of this.

That was this week's long song by the Anatom Project, and that song was called The Ocean Conductor. And now we're going to change the mood back a little. In other news, Biff Byford confirmed he's well on the road to recovery from colon cancer. You may remember in July 2025 that he was forced to cancel several European summer festival appearances to undergo emergency surgery. But the good news is, following the successful surgery and a short course of preventative mop-up chemotherapy, the 75-year-old vocalist of Saxon shared the best possible news via social media. He said a six-month post-operative CT scan came back entirely negative. Byford triumphantly declared to the metal world that everything is clear. And now that he has been given a clean bill of health, Saxon spent June and July tearing across Europe, and they have put on powerhouse performances at major festivals, and they've just wrapped production on their 25th studio album. I mean, go Biff!

We have all the anthems here. Valley of the Kings from Saxon. Now, in other news, I've got some new music for you. In fact, it's so new, I haven't even heard it yet. Pride of Lions officially released their highly anticipated 8th studio album last week, and it was called, and is called, Unbridled. It's a 12-track record and it serves as a masterclass in classic 1980s style arena rock, apparently, blending soaring vocal harmonies like we just heard, massive keyboard arrangements like we've just heard, and highly energetic guitar work. Do you sense a theme going on here? And we do love a bit of stadium rock here. Anyway, I think I will, as I don't know the album yet, I am going to play the title track, because I'm basing that on, they wouldn't have called it Unbridled if the title track wasn't great, would they?

Okay. Unbridled by Pride Alliance. And more new music. I've got two more pieces of new music for you. This first one is by the mega rock band Asia. It's called The Traveller Into the Light. I don't know actually if that is a new song, but I do know that they have just announced their first studio album in 4 years. It's called Indigo, and it's set to feature the final archival songwriting of the late John Wetton. So I give you The Traveller, brackets, Into the Light.

Gosh, that's such a comforting song, isn't it? It's almost like a, I don't know, some velvet, running your hand across velvet. I love that. Asia and the Traveller, brackets, Into the Night. Right. Finally, the last piece of new music, Nesta, have a new single out. But who are Nesta? I hear you cry. Well, we like our Scandic Noir, don't we? We do like a bit of Swedish melodic rock. And this is classic Swedish melodic rock. They do have a bit of an unbelievable backstory. They are five childhood friends who waited over 30, that's 30 years, to release their debut album. So here is the story. The band originally formed in 1989 in the small town of Falköping in Sweden, when the members were just teenagers. They released a few self-produced EPs in the early 90s, but they never managed to land a major record deal. By 1995, real life got in the way, university, careers, families, etc., etc., and they put the band on a long pause. So fast forward to the 2020 pandemic, and frontman Tobias Gustafsson found himself sitting at his piano playing old 80s tunes for comfort, you know, like he do. And he called up his original childhood bandmates, and they decided to finally record the album they lacked the budget and the skills to make when they were just kids. Oh goodness, what is going on here? I have just managed to lose the rest of that story. But anyway, yeah, I'll just play it for you. Here we go. This is, sorry about that. This is Nestor and Fire Sign. It's live at Gothenburg Film Studios, and it's quite fun.

Fire sign. That was Nesta, who took 30 years to get on and actually get that out. And it's worth the wait. And I am now going to treat you to a little triptych as we go down the rabbit hole. Now, as a bit of fun, because I just had a senior moment, I do love them, I asked AI to give me a script to link the three songs I've chosen, and it came up with this. It's not my voice, but it covers the hey, pop pickers kind of approach. So here goes. Are we ready for this? All right, rock fans, we are diving straight down a melodic rock rabbit hole. If you love the retro vibes of Sweden's Nesta, you need to hear the bands that built their DNA. We are bridging continents and eras here, starting with the grandfathers of Swedish AOR scene, Treat, and their 1987 classic World of Promises. Then we will fast forward to the modern torchbearers, Heat, with the roaring Dangerous Ground, before crossing the Atlantic to some gritty 1990 American arena rock from Baton Rouge with Walks Like a Woman. And yes, I think that's quite enough of that. I mean, God, World of Promises, go.

So we went upbeat. We had Baton Rouge, Walks Like a Woman before that. We had Heat, Dangerous Ground. And kicking up that little triptych, we had Treat and World of Promises. Now we're going to step back for a second before I end on an absolute classic. I'm going to give you something from my jukebox. This is 10 years, and the song is called Wasteland.

I play that because I absolutely love it. The whole kind of grunge, the feeling of it, the way it ends. I do love a song that just goes, nah, I'm going to end now. None of this dribbling out into the sunset nonsense. That was a band called 10 Years and the song was called Wasteland. Now, I have come to the end of the show. I can hardly believe it. Where has the time gone? Before I go, I just wanted to say happy birthday, or what would have been a happy birthday had Bon Scott survived. Now, Judas Priest frontman Rob Halford, he shared a heartfelt tribute to the great man on what would have been the AC/DC legend's 80th birthday, which was on the 9th of July. Now, I had originally planned to do this show last week, but events overtook me. I wasn't able to do the show, so I'm doing it now. The metal god personally knew Bon Scott from the time Judas Priest supported AC/DC in Europe way back in 1979, and he previously described Bon as a man with no ego, whose magnetism on stage was unparalleled. And to mark 80 years since his birth, his official social media channels have shared video tributes from an array of rock stars, including Joe Elliott, Ian Hill, Mike McCready and Justin Hawkins. But perhaps the greatest tribute came from Rob Halford, who said, "As we remember what would have been Bon Scott's 80th birthday, we celebrate far more than a rock singer. We celebrate a free spirit who could never be contained. Bon had a rare gift. He made people feel alive. His voice carried mischief, humour, grit and honesty. He sang with the conviction of someone who had lived every word. And that authenticity continues to resonate across generations. Though this time with us was far too short, his impact was extraordinary. The songs he helped create remain anthems of freedom, resilience and joy, and they remind us to laugh out loud, live fully and never lose our sense of adventure. 80 years after his birth, Bon's presence is still felt in every crowd of AC/DC fans around the world singing along. And you will sing along to this song. Now, I just really, before I play out with Highway to Hell, I just want to thank you for spending the last couple of hours with me, or even if it was just a tiny piece of time. It was an absolute pleasure. I'm not in the studio for the next 2 weeks as I'm jetting off to Italy. However, the lovely Vintage Radio Management will be playing some of my earlier shows if you still need a rock fix. I will be back with you on Saturday, the 8th of August. So until then, I have been Moira L, and you have been amazing. Bye-bye.

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1: There's a cat. Hey? Hey?
2: On a slab.
1: On a slab. Oh, I've just this minute got in here, right? So I'm just, because Paul likes to talk, you know, and I like to talk with Paul. He tells me all sorts of things about you lot out there, you know, eh? I've got it all written down, eh? Don't think I don't know, you know, eh? Eh?
2: He knows, you know.
1: So, Colette, how are you anyway?
3: I'm all right, thank you.
1: I'm glad to hear that. Plug that in, if you don't mind. We're just getting ready, ladies and gentlemen. Some things are best worth waiting for, you know. Honestly. Oh, so how have you been, Paul?
2: Oh.
1: Yeah, nice. You've been rushing around. I tell you what, it's all go today, cats. It's all go. And then some. Oh, thanks, mate. Paul is our techie. And it wasn't for him, everything would fall to bits, including myself. Hey, how are you?
2: Let's see.
1: Hey. Oh, let's see. What should we have on? What should we have on there? I've got to get some new things on, you know, because I'm playing the same things all the time, you know.
2: Just on repeat.
3: Yeah. Have
1: I? Yeah, but I haven't got brought up the wardrobe in and the kitchen table, hey?
3: Kitchen
1: and there's lots of things in there that people would love to see, hey? Oh, isn't it awful? Hey, I don't know. Well, let's try this then. How are you, cats? Are you ready to rock and roll? No, that's Moira's slot, isn't it? Hey.
3: Tom's rock and roll,
1: is it? Now, Moira's heavy rock, isn't it?
3: Oh, yeah. Heavy.
1: No messing there, is it? Hey,
2: yeah,
1: hey. Now, Chris Jarry, he likes a bit of our rock, doesn't he? Hey. Hey, what is it? Rock soul or something? Soul rock? Hey. Oh, it's marvellous, hey? It really is. But apart from that, Mrs. Lincoln, how'd you enjoy the face?
4: Ma'am, he says you yelled at him again.
5: I yelled. I just used the volume God gave me. He keep acting grown, but still on my Wi-Fi.
4: Man, whatever.
5: He can move out when he learn how to move up.
4: All right, let's keep the peace today.
5: Don't trip. Only thing lower than them grades is
6: your... Boy, you out here writing tickets like you own the place?
4: Just doing my job, ma'am.
6: Son, you look like a rent-a-cop that got left on layaway.
4: That's cold, ma'am.
6: Cold? Baby, that's a light breeze.
7: Son, you out here trying to look tough, but you built like a refrigerator with arms. Don't puff your chest at me.
4: Ma'am.
7: Don't ma'am me. You got them baby cheeks and thinking you intimidating. Boy, I've been... Now listen here, big man. You knocked on my door like you paying the mortgage. You don't pay no bills here, do you?
4: No, ma'am.
7: Then quit knocking like the IRS, all right?
4: Yes, ma'am.
7: And why your vest so tight? You look like a can of busted biscuits.
4: Go on,
7: take a deep breath before you pop a seam. I ain't pet.
8: You ain't writing me no ticket, baby. I've been driving longer than you've been alive.
9: Ma'am, you were going 40 in a 25.
8: And you were born slow, so what's your excuse?
10: Ma'am, go ahead and tell him what you just told me.
11: I said, son, them shoes look like they lost a custody battle for your ankles.
4: Oh, come on.
11: That hoodie is hanging on for dear life like a hairline at 25. Boy, get a mirror.
4: Yo.
12: Do you really get paid for doing

Oh, Cat S's. I tell you what, it's a hot one tonight. They said it was going to cool down. It's warming up. And all the smoke everywhere. Did you see the smoke last night? All over Merseyside. Something had gone up, you know. Some were saying it was the grasslands over in Wales and the forest had gone up, you know. And then someone else said, oh, it was all over Yorkshire. They'd gone up. What's going on? Lovely atmosphere, though, hey? if you'd had an oxygen tank on. I've got some great stuff for you tonight, Cats. Jan, if you're listening, I hope you're keeping cool. Gloria, I hope you're relaxed and got something nice to drink. And yes, and Brian, the brother from another mother, how you doing, kidder? If Mihai's listening, hello, matey. If Sophie and Phil are listening, hello, how are you? And anybody else, cats, cat-esses, brothers from another mother, and sisters from another mister.

Oh yes, I'm down in Clanvaughlin on Wednesday. It's been a while, so that should be a lark. Yes, did a nice gig over in North Wales at the Holly Bush last, when was it? What day is it today? It's Monday, innit? I think it was last Wednesday, yeah. That was nice. It's always nice over there, though. Lovely Wales, isn't it, eh? Except when there's no fires, eh?

How are you, cats? Are you well? Yes, I'm going backwards now, aren't I? Can't do that, eh? Can't be having that. No, I don't think so. Isn't it awful? This is no more. Us, it's over. So they say. Here on Soul Flavors.

Yeah. This is Torsten. Torsten Goods. Live for the day. Indeed. Oh, isn't it awful?

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1: Well, you got to admit, cats and cat S's, it has been a lovely day. It really has. Hey, it has. You know it has.

Yes, exactly. It has been a lovely day, hasn't it? Yes. Your love lifts me higher. This is Sherry Brown, Absolute Beauty, here on Vintage Radio at

goodness, that sherry brown. How good is that? Oh, man, it's just pure soul. Well, it is a soul show, isn't it? So, what do you expect? How are you, cats? Are you in the garden relaxing, hey? Pull a few of those weeds up while you're there, hey? It's summertime, cats. Enjoy it while you can. It's going to be a long winter. This is Manu Dibango. And what else would it be called but summertime? Oh, isn't it marvellous?

Isn't that marvellous? That's Manu Dibango. What a character, what a player. And unfortunately, he's not with us anymore, but his music is. And I'm going to play some more. How about this one? African Boogie. Get this, cats. Oh, yeah.

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1: Oh, what a dude. I'll just quickly tell you the time I was in Norway. We were doing the Oslo Jazz Festival and various things. And he was there. He was there. And we had our own place where we went to eat. And I was sitting right by him. And you know, the funny thing, didn't want to disturb him because he was tired, you know, and all this. And I never went and said hello. I said, you know, he was looking at me. He was going, you know. I should have gone and said, Manu, thank you for all the wonderful music you gave us. Thank you so much. But I didn't. And then he'd gone, he'd disappeared, he'd gone, he'd left us. And honestly, deep regret. Oh, isn't it awful? I was going to say hello. Alan's listening. Hey, up, Al. How you doing, mate? Alan Jeffs. He's one of the best guitarists this side of the Missouri. Did a nice, lovely gig with him last Friday in there, Marboils. He's a funky mother. He really is. How are you, Al? I'm going to play this for you. This is Sergio Mendes and Ultima Batucada. Come on, Al. All around the couch with the rest of them.

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Sergio Mendes from an album called Horizonte Albert, and that was called Ultima Batacuda. Oh, there's just so much to play you cats today.

0: keep up. 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Are you all right? Are you sitting in the garden, hey? Hey, I went up to his house the other day. He's done really well. He's laid a new path down and everything. Oh, it looks great, you know. I'm going to ask him if I can move in. It's big enough, you know. I'd be no trouble, hey? I'll just sit at the end of the garden. There won't be any trouble, eh? A couple of bottles of wine will be all right. But honestly, I had a great gig, didn't we, Al? Hey, we had a great gig on Friday with Chris, the conga player, just me, Chris and Al. And he threw it out good style, didn't you? Hey, it was great. It was marvellous, in fact. And absolute joy. I really enjoyed it. It was great. And we'll have to do it again, Al. Hey, I'm sure we will. I'm sure we will. Oh, let's have a break, eh?
1: 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And we look forward to hearing from you.
0: Indeed, indeed, right in. Keep abreast of the Vintage Radio malarkey, because there's loads on in there. There's loads of stuff. There's rock and roll, there's rock, there's roll, there's roll and rock and roll. Oh, it's loads of stuff that is. There's all sorts. And all the cats and catesses will be doing it for you. Just keep on that dial of Vintage Radio. You won't be disappointed, I'm telling you. Oh, isn't it marvellous? How are you, cats? Do you know what? You know when you get to this point, like, you go, I just wish I could go to an island, eh? And, like, you know, just sit there on the island. Maybe Hilbury. This is what Will Downham was singing about. Oh, isn't it marvellous? Keep listening, Al.

0: Oh, tell them about it, Will. Yes, that could have been Hilbury Island, couldn't it? Yes.
1: Very nice. Rain is good. Look in the camera. Is that Andy Warhol? Yeah. Excuse me, Mr. Warhol, can we have a minute?
2: Now's not a good time. This is a BM.
1: Just a few questions.
2: No questions, no answers, just BM.
1: We have an urgent matter we'd like to discuss with you regarding one of your party guests.
2: Why don't you come back next week after the happening has happened?
3: I'm sorry, Mr. Warhol, you like talking real slow. We got important stuff to do,
1: and I got a planet to save.
2: You're distressing. Everything about you upsets me.

0: keeping up the search.
1: That's very kind. You, sir, goodbye. Thank
2: you crummy little warthog.
1: Mr. Throckmorton, I must ask you to leave.
0: Yes, sir.
3: Oh, hey, I'm wetting my jockeys here. You gotta get a load of this, Skeet. I mean, you like comedies?
4: Yeah, huh? I just haven't been sleeping a lot lately, so I was gonna try to catch some.
5: Good afternoon to you. Earlier on today, apparently, a woman rang the BBC and said she heard that there was a hurricane on the way. Well, if you're watching, don't worry, there isn't. But having said that, actually, the weather will become very windy. But most of the strong winds, incidentally, will be down over Spain and across into France as well. But there's a vicious-looking area of low pressure on our doorstep, nevertheless, around about the Brittany area, and that is going to head across the southeastern corner of the country, bringing, if nothing else, a lot of rain with it.
6: Somehow I don't think that's going to happen. Yes. Do you remember that? Hey, Michael Fish, 87. Some woman rang in and said there was a hurricane on the way. But there isn't. Switch to the next scene. Everywhere was roofless.

Oh, someone picked me up off the floor. That was Eliani Elias, Choisis Phasis. This is the Brooklyn Funk Essentials, and I've seen them in Bordeaux. I've never been the same since.

0: Data, I'm almost finished reconfiguring the phaser banks. We should be able to start drilling in about an hour.
1: Inform me when you are ready.
0: What is it you're doing over there?
1: I am attempting to ascertain whether Dr. Tanner's story is true.
0: Don't you believe her?
1: I neither believe nor doubt. I am simply trying to verify her assertions.
2: You're all barbarians. The planet is ours, and your colonies are a blatantly hostile incursion.
3: What's going on?
4: They went from zero to furious in 2 seconds.
2: And that's your justification for the killing of innocent civilians? What are we supposed to do when you attack our supply lines in order to starve us out? Starvation would be too noble a death for your kind.
3: Hey, guys, relax, okay? Just take a breath, all right? I know traveling's a bitch, but calm down. We're going to get you all to your rooms and squared away. Bruidians, we have salt water for bathing in your quarters. Navarians, we've programmed our food synthesizers to serve Cavellian spice root for dinner.
2: Thank you, Captain. Very thoughtful.
3: Now look, I know you've both agreed to honor the results of the archaeological tests, but that means one of you loses big. So here's what I'm proposing. Why don't we meet tomorrow and just talk? See if maybe there's a way for you both to peacefully share the planet. Just so we can say we tried.
2: Fine. Agreed.
3: Look at that. We're making progress already. Terrific. All right, so why don't you guys head to your rooms, relax, have a drink. Mini bar's on the house, so go bananas on those M&Ms, huh? All right.

It's not just the business. That was Gerard Lawson. 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And he's so authentic. He's a dude. It's what time? It's exactly, you don't often get that, it's exactly 25 past nine. We've got a good bit of time to go. Don't finish till 11, hey? So you've got loads of time to get round the couch or just lay back with a nice bottle of whatever, water, whatever, in the garden, hey? Hey, and all the flies have gone in for the night, I'm sure. A few little mozzies out, but don't worry about that. How are you, cats? This is Bramford Marsalis, Bookshop Lafong, more cow funk. 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Oh, yeah.

yes, that's Champagne Life. 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Gerald Albright's Norman Brown. Come on. Just gone 25 to 9. But that doesn't make any difference because I'm still going to play this. Oh, yeah. This is Phyllis Hyman. You Know How to Love Me. This is gorgeous. 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

yeah. 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Let's play this while you do. He's been naughty. He's gonna change his ways. Oh, isn't it awful?

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That's Jay Soul. I'm going to have some more of that. Yeah, indeed. Oh. You're listening to Soul Flavors. Soul, as deep as you like. And then some.

0: 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This is DJ Amor.
1: Wonderful. Wonderful.

Oh yes, that's DJ Amor. Wonderful. It is wonderful. And there's a lovely breeze out there now, cats, so get out there and get cool. And finish off that little bit of wine you've got left in the bottle. Don't squeeze the bottle, though. Oh, yes. Isn't that marvellous? Yes. Well, it's just on 10 o'clock. I think it's time for this. This is Change. And they say a change is good as a rest. Lover's Holiday. Oh, check it out, cats. Still not too late to get round the couch. Oh, yeah.

Oh, yes. How good is that? That's Change. Lover's Holiday. I think that was number one. Stateside for about, I think, 6 or 7 weeks. And why not?

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1: Oh man, this goes back. This is from the 80s. Anything Can Happen Here. This is Patty Austin. Killer track.

yes. Patty Austin, anything can happen. And it usually does, you know. And you know the sucker who gets it? It's usually me. Yes. Isn't it awful? Hey now. Hey now. Adrian Evans. You're listening to Soul Flavours on Vintage Radio, the beating heart of Birkenhead. Oh, yeah.

This is Vintage Radio. And this is Kenny Beck. Going back a bit here. Rising to the top. Oh yeah. Part of the Soul Classics. Here on Soul Flavors.

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0: since you're younger than me.
1: I just use the volume God gave me. He keep acting grown, but still on my Wi-Fi.
0: Man, whatever.
1: He can move out when he learn how to move up.
0: All right, let's keep the peace today.
1: Only thing lower than them grades is
2: Boy, you out here writing tickets like you own the place?
3: Just doing my job, ma'am.
2: Son, you look like a rent-a-cop that got left on layaway.
3: That's cold, ma'am.
2: Cold? Baby, that's a light breeze.
4: Son, you out here trying to look tough, but you built like a refrigerator with arms. Don't puff your chest at me.
5: Ma'am.
4: Don't ma'am me. You got them baby cheeks and thinking you intimidating. Boy, I've been...
6: Now listen here, big man. You knocked on my door like you paying the mortgage. You don't pay no bills here, do you?
3: No, ma'am.
6: Then quit knocking like the IRS, all right?
3: Yes, ma'am.
6: Why your vest so tight? You look like a can of busted biscuits. Go on, take a deep breath before you pop a seam. I ain't pet.
4: You ain't writing me no ticket, baby. I've been driving longer than you've been alive.
5: Ma'am, you were going 40 in a 25.
4: And you were born slow, so what's your excuse?
7: Ma'am, go ahead and tell them what you just told me.
2: I said, son, them shoes look like they lost a custody battle for your ankles.
7: Oh, come on.
2: That hoodie, it's hanging on for dear life like a hairline at 25. Boy, get a mirror.
7: Yo. Ma'am, he said...
8: Right on, brother. We can dig it.
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And that was our soul classic section. I hope you enjoyed it, cats. And in all the excitements lost in music, I didn't even realise it's 10 to 11. 10 minutes left. Here's Leila Hathaway with Cake Wallum. It's What I Do.

Okay, cats, cat-esses, I want to say my goodbyes. And thank you so much for listening. I'll see you next week. This is Peebo Bryson. Can you stop the rain? Take care. Have a lovely sleep. It's going to be sunny again tomorrow. So just enjoy. Enjoy. Okay, good night. God bless. And I'll see you soon.

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1: me, Paul Greyston.
0: And we've got 2.5 hours of the best country, Americana, folk, and what's the other stuff? Local. That's it, isn't it?
1: Yeah, and me.
0: And we've got special guest, as we said. Paul Greyston's in today for John. John will be back sometime soon. He's on his jollies down in London Way, nearby. And we're going to kick off with... what are we going to kick off with, Paul?
1: We're going to kick off with the King.
0: Oh, okay.
1: A bit of Elvis Presley.